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1: 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P advised a client is bleeding after accidentally stabbing their hand with a knife. It is being wrapped up. PD will be en route, officer.

Willard Station 1, medical emergency at CMH 502 South Miller. Patient in the lobby has severe onset abdominal pain, being transported. Hospital.

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0: We'll be standing down on that call unless requested by UMS.
1: Are you sure you're back in?

Battlefield Engine 1, Fire Service, 4636 South Tyler Terrace. 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They are now advising you can cancel.

Police Station 2, medical emergency, 3320 North Eakins Avenue. Green County is out with a suicidal female requesting EMS non-emergent officer.

Oh, brush two, showing you now, medical emergency, 3320 North Beacon Avenue. Green County is on the scene with a female that's expressing suicidal ideation. This crosses our Augusta Hills and Grandview, requesting EMS non-emergent. Hop three.

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0: I'm verifying you are en route, looks like you are, to the fire alarm, 4120 South Hillcrest, building B at the Golden Pond Apartments. 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

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East Province Drive.

engine 2, engine 5, ladder 3, rescue 1, tower 2, battalion 1. Possible building fire, 2956 North National. Smoke is coming from a balcony. Ops 5.

professional. Smoke coming from a balcony at the 2956 building, second floor, unknown exact apartment. There's a BDS hazard at the log point off the 5.

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0: Is National closed, and do we need to access this off Norton?
1: That's affirmative. National still closed.
2: The thing that we're coming from, you'll need to come up Glenstone or Grant, so those would be the only two areas.

a two-story wood frame multifamily apartment structure. It looks like we have a balcony with a grill going that has a smoke coming off of it. We'll be in investigative mode. Engine 4 will have National Command.

0: Do would you just stage on the hydrant that's at the entrance, and we'll leave room for Tower 2 to come in and take the numbers?
1: Copy. Stay on the hydrant.

1 ladder 8 en route to a motor vehicle accident, 823 West Catalpa, for a vehicle versus bicycle. Vehicle is left. The male is complaining of leg and wrist pain. Your cross street will be Selma and Douglas. This will be on altitude.

0: 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SPD is on scene. 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
1: 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It looks like the resident might be at 823 West Catalpa. They rode their bike there.

0: 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It's the new Boys and Girls Club. We're with PD attempting to find somebody.
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2: We're trying to ops, too.

Fairgrove Medical Emergency at 11522 North Palm Road 241 for an 11-year-old that stepped on a belt with uncontrolled bleeding. Ops 3.

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1: Showing you that's the medical emergency at 11522 North Farm Road 241. Your cross street's going to be Farm Road 10. It's for an 11-year-old female that stepped on a belt. Has uncontrolled bleeding to her foot. Op 3.

manager to smoke in the area of 2006 North Broadway Avenue, the Broadway Center, for smelling fire and smoke with no flames seen by the Transformer Blue, Ops 5.

0: a fire medical call. Marshall Fire Medical Call at 2961 State Highway J. John. Again, 2961 State Highway J. John. Marshall Fencing and Construction. Cox of both legs. Arms are now hurt and believe they have moved. Cox is requesting fire. Time cone 2043.
1: Haven't seen any flames, and they're advising their alarm is going off. So for clarification, the alarm is going off inside, but they're smelling the smoke outside. This will be on Ops 5.
2: Engine 1, train route to 2961 State Highway J. John, and 2961 State Highway Section. Cox is requesting fire for a 62-year-old male that had blood clots in both legs. Believe they have now moved to his arms due to their hurting. The road. Ambulance is coming out of Marshfield. Heading around 2044.
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0: 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The female of the business hit the power line with some 2x4s.
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0: 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Figure we do want to be on scene. We'll have 241 command.
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Again, 3138 River Road. I have a 50-year-old male that was hit by one of his cattle. Picked him over the fence, 18 foot of leg, and rolled into a cone, 2053.

in Marshfield for a 50-year-old male that was hit by one of his cattle, kicked him over the fence, believes he has a broke leg, below the left hip, and possibly broken ribs. He is bleeding from his hand. Cross-treated. Train route 2054, same route on the ambulance location.

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Republic Engine 1 fire outside, 135 East Middle Street. For a fire with tall flames on the side of the home, Ops 6.

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1: Clear, Republic Engine 1, show unit responding to the fire outside, 135 East Mill Street, cross streets of Maple and Main. For a fire with tall flames in a yard to the side of a garage, currently no building on fire, here Officer 6.
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to the North State County Fire Medical call at 6933 State Highway C Charles. Again, 6933 State Highway C Charles in Marshfield. The 58-year-old female is currently unconscious, does have blood clots in lungs and legs. Time zone to 2120.

Southern Winchester County Fire Medical Call, second tone at 6933 State Highway C. Charles and Marshfield. Again, 6933 State Highway C. Charles and Marshfield. The 58-year-old female is currently unconscious, did have blood clots in the lungs and legs. Time tone at 2123.

0: Greetings, all Shenyang Route to 6933, State Highway C Charles and Marshfield. Again, 6933, State Highway C Charles and Marshfield. Your nearest cross street is going to be Campbell Creek Road and Harvest Road. The 58-year-old female who was unconscious had blood clots in the lungs and legs. Stand by on that ambulance location. I'll show you on Route 2125.
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Springfield Engine 8, Ladder 8, showing en route to the motor vehicle accident, 1101 South Overhill Avenue, your office 2. 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

0: 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We'll be out for investigation. 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
0: That's clear. I'll notify them.

Springfield Engine 6, Smoke Investigation Call, 2800 Southport Avenue, to the Springfield Rehab and Healthcare for a generator that was smoking, no flames, but still smells like it's burning. Op 6.

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2: Union route to what is now a smoke odor call at 2800 South Fort Avenue at the Springfield Rehab and Healthcare. It's for a generator that was smoking, but with no flames, and they could still smell something burning. Opposite 5.

0: May I go ahead?
1: Yes, ma'am. Chief 2 will be riding in with Cox EMS. All other Southern units will be clear of the scene.
0: Briefing, I'll show Chief 2 in route with Cox. Shaw, the units back in 2152.

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Cross Street, North 20th Street, North Town Center Drive.

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County's on scene requesting EMS and fire to stage. Officer 3.

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For audible alarm with no smoke or flame seen on Off 5.

And the Mesa are showing you an answer to a medical emergency at 106-93 Farmwood 167. Cross Street's going to be, they have a CC and Brush Creek Lane. Deputies are on scene. They're requesting fire and EMS to stage in the area. Original call was for an assault. This will be on Ops 3.

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0: out of Fire Springfield Tower 11 at Campbell and Weaver in the southbound lanes on Campbell for a dark blue sedan. Smoke coming out of the hood, has flashers on. Ops 5.
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2: 167 Command, all accounted for, reset.
1: Clear, all accounted for, reset.

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1: Go ahead, Tower 11.
0: Were there any other calls on this? We found the Weaver and Campbell and have located the vehicle. Yeah, we're also at plain view and no vehicle time.
1: Tower 11, negative. We've only had one call on it.
2: Tower 11, caller was also a passerby. They were not the involved party.
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showing Ebenezer en route to medical emergency at 2770 West Farm Road 80, cross street of Farm Road 141 for a party urinating blood history of UTI. Officer.

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1251 North 5th Avenue, apartment 5, 1251 North 5th Avenue, apartment 5, those are senior apartments, Cross Street, East Bryan Street, East Hudson.

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Breathing problems. 305 South Public Avenue. 305 South Public Avenue. Cross Street. West Hayes Avenue. West Simmons Street.

0: Christian, last unit, can you repeat?
1: 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I'll be on scene now with EMS.
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1: Affirmative. Show you responding to the medical emergency. 9562 North Farm Road 149, cross streets of Farm Road 36 and Sunshine Lane. Weiss is possibly having a heart attack, conscious and breathing, Mercy's en route, ops 3B.

Franklin Ranch, East Franklin, engine 12, 1152 South Galvin Avenue. Chest pain and shortness of breath in two parties after possible carbon monoxide alarm. Off 4.

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1: 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Radio only to the medical emergency, 1152 South Galvin, cross streets of East Catawba Street and East Grand Street. Caller and wife both have chest pain and shortness of breath and believe their carbon monoxide alarm went off. They don't smell any gas in the house. Off channel before, City Utilities and Mercy are en route as well.

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Op 5.

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Springfield Battalion 2, Engine 6, Engine 8, Ladder 8, Rescue 1, Power 11. At Tallgrass Apartments, 1029 West Battlefield Road. Apartment A, Adam 305. Fire alarm going off, as well as a chemical burning smell. 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
1: Clearwater 9, show you responding, radio only to the building fire, Tallgrass Apartments, 1029 West Battlefield Road. Fire alarm in apartment A, Adam 305, is going off. They also are smelling a chemical or burning smell that is increasing. Current wind speeds east at 8 miles an hour. They are evacuating. Ops Channel 5.

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Building A, Adam. Apartment 305, Op 5.

Spencer Ladder 9 arrived to a three-story wood frame residential apartment complex. I have nothing showing on arrival. We'll be in investigative mode. It'll be apartment 305. I've got a hydrant right next to the building. Spencer Ladder 9 will have Hallgrass Command

0: All units en route. I've got a very light haze. We're investigating in apartment 305. 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

Utility 62, cardiac arrest, 2590, State Highway Z, Zebra. 2590, State Highway Z, Zebra. Cross Creek Drive, State Highway 14 East.

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Fresh 21, cardiac arrest, 506 East Gold Street, Unit B as in boy, 506 East Gold Street, Unit B, B as in boy, cross streets North Wildwood Avenue, North Rice Street.

vehicle accident, Ebenezer, at East Valley Watermill Road and Farm Road 171. Two vehicle accident, one injury, Ops 1.

Ebenezer en route to the motor vehicle accident at Valley Water Mill Road and Farm Road 171. Two vehicle accident, one injury is at the intersection north of Ops 1.

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0: 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We're going to be on Valley Watermill just east of Farm Road 171.
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Ebenezer Engine 4 arrived on scene. We've got two vehicles upright, both with severe damage. We've got one patient, trauma green. All other occupants are out of the vehicles. Both lanes are blocked.

0: Go ahead for 6 hours.
1: If you guys can come around and approach the incident from the west, we need traffic control up on the curbs on Valley Watermill.
0: We're going to be arriving from the north

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1: Major 5, this is Rush Unit 3122. We're turning on 171 now. We'll be there in just a minute.

vehicle accident, unknown injury, LR-151, LR-24, at State Highway 125, Farm Road 150, two vehicles, Ops 2.

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1: Clear, Chief 4 en route. To the motor vehicle accident at State Highway 125 and Farm Road 150. Unknown injury accident, Ops 2,

LR-151 and LR-24 en route to the motor vehicle accident and an injury at State Highway 125, Farm Road 150, a black BMW versus a black Dodge with a trailer. EMS en route, ops 2.

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We have an update on the accident. A patient is bleeding from the hands, bleeding controlled.

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Two vehicles. We off road, we got 150. Truck and trailer. Vehicle. Heavy front end damage.

Springfield, Persian Trap Call for Engine 10, Tower 11, Ladder 9, Rescue 1, Battalion Chief 1, at James River Freeway and US 65, for 2 vehicle, 1 hydroplane, unknown injury, 1 person trapped, Ops 2.

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1: One, Tower 11, en route to the person's trap call. Op 2. It's going to be located at 10.
2: Are we, do we know, are we north, south, east, or west of those intersections?
1: It's going to be on James River, southbound to westbound ramp. Vehicle accident. No injuries. One person unable to get out of the vehicle.

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1: Clear Rescue 1, go ahead.
0: Do you have lane information for the James River 65 person trap call?
1: They're advising the southbound to westbound ramp on James River.
0: Rescue 1's cleared southbound to westbound ramp to James River.

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1: Engine Phantom from Tower 11.
2: Tower 11.
1: Are you coming southbound 65?
2: Copy that. That's correct. We're approaching the on-ramp now.
1: That's clear. We just passed the exit. We're going to have to go up and come back to it. But they're in the exit lane just before it gets on to James River.
2: Copy that. We're almost on scene. Thank you.

Engine 10's arrived to a two-car MVA. We are on westbound James River, just past the 6065 interchange. We'll be out checking for injuries. I do have a vehicle facing the wrong way. Engine 10 will have 60 command.

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1: Tower 11's clear.
0: 60 Command.
2: Go ahead.
0: If I don't have them in route, can I get mode on for traffic control? I have both inside lanes westbound 60 shut down.
2: Clear mode out for traffic. Springfield. Medical emergency for Springfield Engine 8 at 819 South Golden Avenue, possible J4, Ops 3.

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1: Affirmative. Letter 9 was your second. 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
0: Love you, Dad. 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

Grant, Low Gordon Rogersville, 533 LR, Chief 2 for US 60 and Highland Springs Boulevard for semi-blocking, semi versus vehicle, westbound lanes, Ops 2.

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LR-533, LR-22, showing en route to the motor vehicle accident at US 60 in South Highland Springs for a semi versus vehicle, westbound lanes, Ops 2.

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2: We'll be on scene at the Highland Springs and 60 call. We're going to have multiple vehicles involved. One semi is jackknifed. We'll be switching to up to.
1: Clear, show you on scene. You have Highland Springs Command. Ops 2.

And I have one semi-jackknifed in the lane 2, westbound lanes. Also appears we have one van involved. Multiple occupants will be out investigating.

And I have one semi-jackknifed in the lane 2, westbound lanes. Also appears we have one van involved. Multiple occupants will be out investigating.

0: Chief, two states on scene. We have multiple vehicles off the road. If you can just stage for traffic control, we're going to try to get the semi moved off the road.
1: Okay. Which lane are you guys going to open first so I can block the opposite?
0: Lane one will be the first one open. We're currently blocking both, trying to get the semi moved.
1: Copy that.

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1: Dispatch, 125 command, all units are accounted for. Do you have an ETA on state? I know they're busy.
0: Clear, all accounted for, resetting mark, and I will get an ETA on state.
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0: 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They're on ops 2.
1: 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Thank you, ma'am.
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1: 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The trooper's requested to leave you on scene to pre-warn before the hill drops off. 533 and myself are going to return to service.
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0: 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Chief 2 will be remaining on scene on Ops 2.
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1: Good.
0: MoDOT just shut down westbound 60 at 65. If you want to divert on the 193, it might be an option.
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0: 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All accounted for.
1: Clear, all accounted for. Appreciate it, Mark. 83, sure you're responding to the fire alarm, 779 South Bellflower Drive, Cross Street of Peachtree Circle, for main hall smoke detector, optional 6.

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1: Clear Engine 6, you're responding to the fire alarm, 2410 West Chesterfield Boulevard. The bungalows of Chesterfield, cross streets are going to be Dearborn and Butterfield for a general fire alarm. 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

0: Officer County Fire, medical call, second tone, respond to 1128 Alberta Street, 1128 Alberta Street, 50-year-old male found on the floor, unknown injury, been there 5 hours, second tone, 1039.
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1: We're in the B building of the Carlisle Apartments. It's going to be the southwest building of that apartment complex. I'm coming outside. I'll wave you in.

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1: Alarm respond to 536 West Ventura, 536 West Ventura, apartment 19. RP's reporting fire alarm that's been going off for 10 minutes. Cross the south division, time zone 1044.
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3: Are you on scene?
4: We are. We're outside the building. We don't see you guys. We see your truck.
3: Yeah, but it's just east of the truck. That's the Tallgrass Apartments over there.

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1: Kansas Command, go ahead.
0: Hello, sir. We didn't get many call comments our way. How many patients do we have, and do we need more ambulances?
1: Negative. I believe we have one patient. It appears to be ambulatory with leg pain.
0: Wonderful. Thank you very much, sir.
2: Come up on which one?
3: Come.

0: We have two individuals that are requesting to be transported to the hospital, both of them in the same vehicle.
1: Understood. What is the nature of their complaints?

0: 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The other patient is complaining of shook up.
1: That's understood. Thank you very much.

vehicle, unknown check person. Northbound 160 Bentwater, northbound 160 Bentwater.

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Time zone 10:52.

27-28 Aspen Street, 728 Aspen. That's 83-year-old female calling, unknown injury, process first blood. On settlement, still, Pam Town, 1053.

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units are out to the medical emergency at 3453 North Marwin Avenue, cross streets of Lawn Street and Camarine for a daughter who's been vomiting, no feeling in her legs. Optional 3.

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1: Got a patient update for you. You're responding to a 37-year-old female. She's currently lying in her bed, complaining of numbness, and in her legs, she's not able to move them right now. She did say that they were numb this morning and that it's getting worse throughout the day. She's conscious, alert, and oriented times 4. 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She does want to transport to Mercy at this time.
0: That's clear. We're probably about 10 minutes out.
1: Copy. Thank you.

Motor Vehicle Accident Battlefield Engine 3, James River and West Bypass. My eastbound, the truck rolled 3 times after hydroplaning into the woods. Optionals 2.

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I mean, eastbound west of. Okay, we're getting confirmation now that it's going to be non-injury, maybe in Springfield's jurisdiction. Medical Engine 3, you can return to service.

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0: engine eastbound lanes. Engine 4 will have division commands.
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Northbound 65, mile marker 23.8. Northbound 65, mile marker 23.8. Cross Street, Saddlebrook Brook Drive.

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0: 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Yeah, heard that.
1: U.S. Highway 65 Command, that's clear.

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medical emergency, 1923 East Kearney at the Walmart Supercenter at Home and Pharmacy. It initially came in as a seizure, but now the subject is not breathing, in and out of consciousness, has a history of cardiac issues. Ops 3.

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1: Springfield, engine 4, go ahead.
0: Be advised, incoming EMS, this will be in the very back of the store and the stock room area by the restrooms.

0: 307, we have a approximately 50-year-old patient in and out of consciousness, complaining of chest pain, severe chest pain, no medical history for seizures. He is currently unconscious but breathing.
1: That's understood. 3111 is your ambulance. They should be arriving on scene shortly. I'll come and join them as well.
0: That's clear. Be advised, we are in the very back employee area of the Walmart, past the restrooms.

0: Fulton 10 Medical Emergency, 2825 South Lindstone Avenue at the Battlefield Mall, inside the entrance to JCPenney's on the north side. Female having a seizure, entrance B as in boy. Mercy is requesting rescue respond emergent. Ops 4.
1: Fire from first unit 3124. If you've made patient contact, can we get a patient update, please?

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Springfield Engine 2, Springfield Tower 2, motor vehicle accident at Division and Rogers, elderly male involved in car accident and requesting EMS. Other person is still on scene. It's a white, smaller SUV versus a brown Toyota. Option.

Saddlefield Engine 3, a medical emergency, 2977 West Deerfield Street. Apartment B is in David. Caller having chest pain and heart issues. 48-year-old male. He had 3 stents put in recently. Ops 4.

0: Springfield Engine 2, Springfield Tower 2, showing en route to the motor vehicle accident, a division, and Rogers off 1.
1: Dispatch, battle for Brush Shark 1.
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1: Can you remove Engine 3 and add Brush 1 to that call?

Strickland showing en route to the medical emergency at 2977 West Deerfield Street. Cross streets provided to Walnut Hill and Glen. Apartment D is in David. Caller having chest pains, heart issues. 48-year-old male. Had 3 stints put in recently. Ops 4.

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1: Bradshaw 1, go ahead.
0: She was on scene, out for patient care.
1: Bradshaw 1, tuning on scene.

College and South Ivy Circle. A solar Ford Fusion versus a white Nissan Versa. Advising they are requesting EMS at this point. Ops 1.

Grant and Division. A power pole is on fire. I'm sorry.

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0: EMS en route to our MBA that we have one patient complaining of neck and back pain, and they're wanting to be checked out, possibly transported.
1: I'm clear.

Mayday, mayday, mayday. This is Firefighter Miller. I was on fire attack, lost my way. I'm attempting a self-rescue. I need help with getting oriented.

firefighter Vialotic. I am lost. I am attempting to reorient myself. I need help. I'm at 4300 air. I was fire attacked.

Springfield Engine 4 and a fire alarm at 2520 North Glenstone Avenue at the Culver's. One trip fire alarm with no other details. Op 5.

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1: Springfield Engine 1, medical emergency at 1322 South Campbell Avenue at Burl Behavioral Health. 30-year-old female, unconscious, but is breathing. Ops 4.

1, Trinian route to the medical emergency, 1322 South Campbell Avenue, Burl Behavioral Health. Be advised, they are saying that she is responding again, possibly a blood pressure issue.

Mayday, mayday, mayday. Firefighter Brown, we're about 5 o'clock, first division 4, Alpha Bravo 5. I lost my way, I'm confused. Looking for rescue.

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0: Yes, ma'am. Could you please start time and item for LR 124 at 7711 East US 60, lock 203 for a non-entry lift assist?
1: Ladder 11, MVC injury, northbound 65, mile marker 37, northbound 65, mile marker 37.

Triple Engine 13, a fire alarm at 3917 West Billings Street, Beacon Village Apartments, apartment 203, for a smoke alarm going off. Nothing seen. The caller is waiting inside of her vehicle. Ops 5.

0: 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Be investigating. 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

Brookline Medical Emergency, I-44 and Chestnut Expressway. Requesting EMS for a female. What's on I-44? Under the overpass on the eastbound shoulder of I-44. Medical, they're requesting EMS for a female. Green County is on scene, Ops 30. Springfield.

0: Station 12, NBC injury, 3948 U.S. Highway 65, northbound 65, mile marker 40.6.
1: Responsive, will not speak. In front of a tanning bed. Off, 4.

0: westbound 65, mile marker 40.6.
1: Responsive, will not speak. In front of a tanning bed. Off, 4.

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1: Brookline Battalion Chief 3, Brookline Engine 2, showing a note to the medical emergency, I-44 and Chestnut. They are going to be on I-44 westbound lanes west of Green County is on scene requesting EMS for a female. Ops 3.

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0: There's room in front of us. 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

Station 1 medical emergency at 420 East Hughes Road. Male on dialysis is not doing well, can't walk, possible stroke. Mercy is en route, Ops 3.

0: medical emergency at 420 East Hughes Road, Cross Streets, provided of Warhorse and Barry. Male on dialysis, not doing well, possible stroke. Mercy is en route, Ops 3.
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0: EMS unit inbound I-44 for Brookline Fire off street.
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0: Cox 621, what's your ETA?
1: 1 minute.
0: That's clear. You've got a female patient that's unidentified at this time. It's going to remain in the custody of law enforcement. They are requesting your transport under restraint to the hospital. I'll provide further upon arrival.
1: Copy. We're coming up on the scene now.
0: Let's see, we have an opening up here in front of the fire truck. You want to come lane two around?
1: That's clear.

0: I-44 Command, dispatch.
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1: Ladder 11, go ahead.
0: It'll be at 1003 North 22nd Avenue. We'll be on scene for subject check.
1: That's clear.

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1: Go ahead.
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1: What kind of vehicle is that?
0: They're all kind of 4B, setting mark.

Springfield Engine 2, Springfield Tower 2 motor vehicle accident. The 78.6 eastbound mile marker on I-44. We received a Apple Watch crash notification with a 7-meter radius. We can hear a female saying that she is hurt and someone possibly has been cut open. We can hear a male and female voice eastbound. Ops 1.

Springfield Engine 2, Tower 2, motor vehicle accident, 78.6 eastbound. It is going to be an NBA. You can disregard that last comment. Caller's wife had shoulder surgery recently and is in a lot of pain. A white vehicle cross versus a white vehicle saber. They are on the side of the roadway eastbound. They are wrecked and is in pain from the surgery. Ops 1.

0: 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Just curious on the EKG.
1: We got about 30 seconds.
0: Understood.

0: Mercy, did you have traffic for I-44 command?
1: That's correct. This is Mercy. This is Mercy Unit 3121. I was just reaching out, letting you know we have two units inbound to you. Do you think it's best to approach from the Kansas Expressway exit and head eastbound?
0: The eastbound number one lane is completely shut down. I don't think you can get us eastbound. And from the westbound, you're going to have to cross two lanes of traffic. I'm really not sure right now the best access. I'll try to get you a better plan here in a second.
1: That's understood. We'll be monitoring. Awesome.

0: patient, some shoulder pain. They're evaluating now. I believe one EMS unit will be fine. I think your best access would be to go down to the west bypass, take the eastbound lane and stay to your far left, and you can just, that lane is open, and we can just stop there and load the patient. They're still making a decision if they actually want to transport it or not.
1: That's understood. I'll cancel my second unit. We're going to head down to the west bypass exit and start heading east.

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1: Go ahead.
0: 20-minute mark.
1: Okay, I'm listening to you. You can resist.
0: Clear all, count of four, resetting mark.

0: I-44 command from Mercy Unit 3121, Ops 1.
1: Go ahead.
0: We just came up to the where the lanes divide here. MoDOT is telling us that we're not going to be able to advance this way. They're advising that we get back up onto Kearney, over to Glenstone, and head westbound down the eastbound lanes.
1: Okay, copy. That's what they're saying. I guess that would be the best way. We're trying to get the car drivable, and I think they might go POV. We're a couple minutes away from that, hopefully.
0: Understandable. When I start getting to Kearney and Glenstone, I'll reach out to you and see if they've made a decision.
1: Yeah, copy. Sounds good.
2: Willard.

Willard Station 1, medical emergency at 304 East 9th Street at Willard Retirement. Apartment ages in Henry 3, needing checked out from possible port needles sticking out. Officer

0: Bush 1, go ahead.
1: Hey, Matt, it's the calling. Shell's arrived.
0: Bullet Brush 1, I'm clear. Should I en route to the medical emergency at 304 East 9th Street at Willard Retirement, apartment Asian Henry 3, needing checked out from possible port needle sticking out. 3.
1: This Bullet Brush 1, you can show us arrived on scene.
0: Clear Brush 1, show me arrived on scene.

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1: Go ahead, 44 Command.
0: You can cancel.
1: That's understood. Thank you, guys.

0: exposure to fire from responding Murphy Unit 3134.
1: Right, this is Willie Brush, one out on Knight Street. We're out of the 80s, you're female. From what we can discern, she has a starport as Clavian. She's had for a while. I guess she had a recent eviction in it within the last couple of days. Today, she says it doesn't look normal to her. Not really able to clarify anything with that. Vitals are stable. I'm still working on transport decision. I'm just curious if you have an ETA.
0: Approximately 10 minutes away, just past I-44 on West Bypass. Can you say again what type of port it is?
1: That's clear. It looks like it's a power port, subclavian. It's on the right chest. She doesn't have any paperwork or anything that we can find for it, but she's basically just describing that.
0: That's clear. Thank you. We'll see you soon.

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1: North Elm Avenue, apartment 14, cross streets, East Avenue.

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Inflation 2, medical emergency, 1400 North Irving Avenue, the Grant Beach Pavilion. Okay, possible J4, Ops 3.

Spring Clinton 2 showing you a mild medical emergency. 1400 North Irving Avenue at the Grant Beach Pavilion. The caller supporting a male is possibly J4. Caller's back on the line advising it's a possible OD. Now not breathing. Off 3.

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1: 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We're almost on scene.

2, fall injury, 151 Lambeth Road, 151 Lambeth Road, cross streets, Aston, Dick.

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Medfield Station 3, fire outside, firm road 146 and West Bypass. On the east side of the road in a field, there's brush or wood piles on fire. Almost 5.

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On the east side of the road, in a field, just brush or wood piles on fire. Car did not see anyone around it. Crosses your log, Ops 5.

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0: We contacted the caller. They advised it looked close to where the McDonald's billboard is. They said it was on that side of the road. She did also advise it may have gone out because of the rain, but she said it was smoking pretty heavily whenever she drove by.
1: That's clear. Thank you.

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1: Sprinkle engine 7, fire outside 2405 South National Avenue, the McDaniel Park. I saw smoke coming out of the wooded area, didn't see any flames. Ops 5.

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Engine 12 Medical Emergency, RAVO 65 on Sunshine. They're pulled off on the side of the road next to the Bass Pro exit. A red Chevy Trailblazer for a male who was shot in the hand, Ops 4.

Springfield Engine 12, showing you not to the medical emergency at US 65 on Sunshine. It'll be on the northbound side. They're pulled off in a red Chevy Trailblazer for a Malo shot in the hand. We have a full response, Ops 4.

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1: 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Showing you staging in the area. Caller's also advising the male is unconscious. PD just advised it's secure for medical.
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1: Yes, sir. Did you have a better location of where they are at on 65?

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Bedroom hallway smoke, Ops 5.

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Her bedroom hallway smoke, cross streets of Tracy Court and Seminole Street, off 5.

fire EMS. Call respond 2224 North White Oak Street, 224 North White Oak, apartment number 10. 40-year-old male, possibly actively sleeping. Cox requesting fire. Male has been drinking. Cross Massey Street, time 10:18:44.

Fresh one, so you're responding to 224 North Whitehead Street, 224 North Whitehead Apartment. Possibly actively seizing, has been drinking, crosses Massey, maybe on Santa Marshall, show you en route, 1844,

Station 2, motor vehicle accident, US 116 Wiley. Willard rolled up on it. It looks like it's on Farm Road 76. We do have a person trapped. It's on Ops 1,

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1: I'm clear, showing Willard, Engine 2 en route to the motor vehicle accident, US 60 and Wiley. US 60 Wiley will be on Farm Road 76. Before a white Charger occupied by three for a person trapped, single vehicle, you will be on Ops 1.

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0: We're at the intersection. Don't see anything. Do they have a better location?

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1: 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Mm-hmm.

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0: 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If you could notify EMS of that update, that would be a fairly significant distance from the original log point.
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1: Well, we've now made it to permit 85 and 76, still nothing found. Can you see if they can try to give us another better location?